0: Style, bad, bad, getting lit. Boy. Love your vibe. Yeah. We the best. Boy. Give me the light. Yeah. And we turn it up every time.
1: Every time.
0: And we bust it up, watch it.
1: Watch it.
2: Ha! Kimba, how are your buds?

0: My style, but getting lit.
1: Boy.
0: Love your vibe.
1: Yeah.
0: We the best.
1: Boy.
0: Give me the light.
1: Yeah.
0: And we turn it up every time.
1: Every time.
0: And we bust it up, watch it. Aye.
1: Watch it.
0: Ha!
2: Kimba, how you bad, sir?
3: La mami.

0: Up to you. Tú decides. Búscanos en Facebook como Up to You. Tú decides.
1: 7 feet. Barren strange fruit.
2: The Remix. Blood on.